is not a problem that I can't fix. 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
2: This is a game. Whatever I play to you, you play back to me. 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
1: P3.